Hopkins anxious for the quota to come. There's a faraway look on the face of the bum. The mate's gone all cranky, the cook's acting poor.

I've got time for two more tracks. As I've been enjoying the Damn Beard and Homemade Sin album this week, I'll play another track from the album in the shape of Damn Things To Be Done, which really sounds like classic Georgia Satellites, which was Dan's old band. We'll end the show with Trace Atkins and Blake Shelton living out some very weird fantasy with If I Was A Woman. And that's it for this week. Many thanks for listening.

0: this ain't what you want.
1: Project,
0: this ain't what you want. This ain't what you want. 1600 block, I just wanna rock.

Some of them have run away to the hills and have no shelter, no food. No one knows where they are.

0: question before the Senate is, will it vote for democracy in the Soviet Union?
1: The fact that we all survived. We all survived Vietnam or Watergate or the tremendous upheaval of the whole world.
0: The question before the Senate is... The question before the Senate is, will it vote for democracy in the Soviet Union?
1: We all survived. Because we survived. That's the thing.

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The slightest hesitation can bring you down in flames. A single sparkle pattern can change your mind forever. A moment in a lifetime is all it takes for breaking. A fraction of a heartbeat made us what we are. A brother and a sister for better or for worse. A billion words ago they sang a song of leaving. An echo from the chorus would call them back again. A cry full of longing, we call the ships to port. The countless lonely voices, like a whisper.

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